Every little thing that we want to be, I know we're never ever gonna be for sure. We tried before, but every single time.

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Just give me your hands. Just give me your hands. And I'll take you out of here. 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

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We're gonna move and glide from side to side. We're gonna groove the whole night long. Get down, get back up, get on down. Swing and turn.

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Attitudes are materialistic, positive or frankly realistic, which is terribly old-fashioned, isn't it?

0: 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I just wanna feel.
1: 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Number 44.

Top 20 Countdown. Your top 20 hits of the week are coming up. Top 20 Countdown. And now, your top 20 hits of the week with Ted and Felix. Number 20.

That look you'd hardly call a pleasant surprise. Then a sudden change, an early night. Did I get a bit too deep?